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0: 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In music news, Journey drummer Dean Castronovo suffered a medical emergency during a concert in Oklahoma. He had to be helped off the stage. Bandmates asked for prayers and reassured fans that he would be fine. The show continued with Castronovo's drum tech filling in, and fans sent well wishes and prayers for his recovery. Journey has not provided an official health update or statement on Castronovo, and it is uncertain if he will perform at their next scheduled show in San Antonio, Texas. But we wish Dean Castronovo a speedy recovery, whatever happened to him on stage. We will get to Journey coming up in a little bit. Van Halen coming up next.
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0: from Mr. Floyd. Will you accept the charge from the United States? Calling, are we reaching?
1: Ninety-seven Rock and 96.9. 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

0: 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Sad news. Coach Mike Ditka, the larger-than-life football icon who helped refine the tight end position and later coach the Chicago Bears to their only Super Bowl championship for the 85 season, has passed away at the age of 86. His family announced his passing today, writing, "It is with profound sadness that we announce the passing of our beloved husband, father, grandfather, and friend, Mike Ditka." He was something else. And that 85 Bears defense was crazy. Jim McMahon was the quarterback. Yeah, 85 Super Bowl champions. Mike Ditka, he will be missed. He was certainly a personality. Wow.
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2: 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Everyone on the flight was fine. If I'm on a plane right now and it starts rapid descent, I'm rushing the cockpit.
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And today was a perfect, perfect day. Fall Fest going on in Evville. Tomorrow's going to be just as nice. A few more clouds, but still sun and a high of 73. And then Sunday, partly cloudy and a chance of some showers. Remnants from that hurricane down south are going to be coming up and giving us a little bit of some rain Sunday. Not exactly sure how much. And then Monday, partly cloudy, high of 69 degrees if you're going out and about. Sabres have an afternoon game. And then, of course, the night, at nighttime, the Bills have a game.

0: 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Sunday, with that rain, the high will only get to like 65.
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0: 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These guys were the 97 Rock Rocktober Featured Artist of the Day yesterday. Let's do this one here by the Stones.

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0: on Rock 96.9 Led Zeppelin. So Judas Priest's longest remaining member retires. Bassist Ian Hill has announced his retirement from the band. He's 74 years old. He posted on the band's social media page that he's been dealing with arthritis. That's, quote, in an advanced state in his left shoulder and right hand, unquote. And he's been fighting through this with pain pills, gels, and cortisone injections in his shoulder and hand. And he said it's just too much to be playing the bass. So enjoy your retirement, Ian Hill. And Uriah Heep's Dave Rimmer will be replacing him. So the show will go on.
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0: 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Black Sabbath wrapping up the Metal Zone. Slide It In by Whitesnake. Slide It In. In the middle, and then the last in line, Ronnie James Dio, kicked off the Metal Zone. I hope you enjoyed it.
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0: That's what I'm going to do when I leave this studio. One bourbon, one scotch, and one beer. Lonesome George Thorogood. That'll do it for me. I'll talk to you tomorrow night for the Batavia Downs Lucky 97 Takeover. We'll talk then. Thanks, as always. Thanks for listening to this show, Knights of Jixter and 97 Rock. 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

0: Steve Perry's vocals helped Journey have massive success in the 80s. We also heard some huge hits from Guns N' Roses, ZZ Top, and Bon Jovi kick things off. That'll bring our nod to the 80s to a close. When we come back, we'll turn the page and head into the 90s, so stick around.
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0: 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Michael Jordan was dominating the NBA, Tiger Woods burst onto the golf scene, and Green Day's Dookie helped put punk rock back in the spotlight. 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

0: Stone Temple Pilots from their second album, Purple. We also heard some great 90s tracks from Metallica, Tom Petty, and Green Day kicked off our set. That'll bring our salute to the decades of rock to a close, but stick around and we'll kick off another hour when we come back.
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0: 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Some round and round, of course, rat for you right there. McGee checking in here on this Saturday morning. And first and foremost, I just want to say congratulations to you. That's right, you made it to the weekend.
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0: Yeah, to get back at it here on this Saturday morning, I remember being in high school when this record came out. You could not even walk through the parking lot over at Kenmore East High School without hearing something from the Eliminator album. ZZ Top. Good morning.

0: 97 Rocket 96.9. That's the world's greatest rock and roll band right there, the Rolling Stones, and Paint It Black, of course. The Stones put out a really good new album just a couple of months ago called Foreign Tongues, and a lot of rumors flying around about the Stones and what they might do in 2027. But Mick or Keith or Ronnie, if you're listening, you know, come on to Buffalo. What the heck?
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0: Yeah, Mikhail's set to fire up another long set of classic rock. Let's get things underway here. It's Def Leppard. 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

0: Yeah, it doesn't get much better than that, huh? 97 Rocky 96.9. It is local radio made right here in Buffalo. Some Black Sabbath with Iron Man. It is McGee here on this Saturday morning. And, well, no Bills football action tomorrow. We got to wait till a Monday night. Monday night football. The Bills out on the West Coast taking on the Los Angeles Rams. A team that a lot of people have said, well, at least going into the season, a lot of people thought they might go to the Super Bowl this year. Still thinking they might. And a lot of people thinking the Bills might end up going. So what do you think? Huh? Little preview on Monday night.
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2: 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A ma'am in one of three states is accused of leaving her four children at home while she went on a cruise.
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0: Welcome back. It is McGee here on this Saturday morning. Nothing worse than a kid in the backseat, you know, yelling, "Hey, are we there yet?" No, we're not there yet. Only halfway there, you know? Quiet down, kid. Pipe down. Get back into things here. Bon Jovi. Good morning.

0: Yeah, right here, right now. What a great tune that is. 97 Rock and 96.9, the voice of the Buffalo Bills, some Van Halen for you right there. McGee on this Saturday morning. Had a chance to check out a Van Halen tribute band this past summer out in Batavia at the Rock in the Downs concert series. If you were there, you know what I'm talking about. They put on one heck of a show. It's a tribute band called Jump. If you're into Van Halen and Jump ever rolls through Western New York again, do yourself a favor. Go check them out.
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0: Yeah, McGee hanging out with you here on this Saturday morning. Got a text a few minutes ago from Bobby up in Newfane. Bobby's looking for some scorpions.

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0: a little BS for you right there. 97 Rocky 96.9. The voice of the Buffalo Bills and Billy Squire with The Stroke. It is McGee here on this Saturday morning. And, man, the Bills are at it not tomorrow, but on Monday night, taking on the Los Angeles Rams. Out on the West Coast, a 8:20 kickoff, Monday Night Football. Of course, I host, along with Megan Carter, one of the post-game shows. It's actually like the post-post-game show, the overtime show. So I'm trying to do the math here. I'm thinking, okay, the kickoff's at 8:20, right? 8:20. The average football game's about 3 hours or so, maybe a little longer, but we'll go with 3 hours. So 3 hours later, it's 11:20, and then Chris Trapasso and Mitch Morse do their post-game show, which goes for a couple of hours. So let's say it's 11:30 plus 2 hours. Now it's 1:30 in the morning. So well, the overtime show should kick off about 1:30, go till about 2:30, which makes me realize that there's a reason they grow coffee beans.
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15: 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Now, one needle. 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And listen, you want to go somewhere for the holidays, start working on it now so by the time you want to go somewhere for the holidays, your legs are cool. You can go walk around at Disney, whatever you're going to do. So call 716-839-3638 and be another that has taken my advice and gone to the Vein Treatment Center.
0: Yeah, McGee back at it here on this Saturday morning. Do appreciate you hanging out. Damn the Torpedoes. Tom Petty, good morning.

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1: Rumors spread around. United takes his time. About to check outside the game. 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

0: Yeah, little old band from Texas right there. 97 Rocket 96.9. It is local radio made right here in Buffalo. And if you ever find yourself down in the state of Texas, right smack dab in the middle, like between San Antonio and Houston, a little town called LaGrange. It is McGee hanging out here on this Saturday morning. Do appreciate you being here. And, well, let me ask you something here. Another great band. We're just talking about ZZ Top, but another great band. How about Led Zeppelin? Are you into Led Zeppelin? Of course you're into Led Zeppelin.
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7: Yeah, check it out. The Bills are back at it Monday night. Monday Night Football out in Los Angeles, taking on the Rams. And don't miss the official 97 Rock away game football parties all season long over at McCormick's Pub, just, right down there near Larkinville. Yeah, join Anita West. She's your host. And this Monday night, Bills in L.A. Game gets underway at 8 o'clock into the party. 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Once again, Monday night with Anita West.

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0: Move over, Rover. 97 Rocket 96.9. It is local radio made in Buffalo. Originally done by Bob Dylan. Then not too long after that, Bob put it out. Just a matter of months. Jimi Hendrix said, hey, let me give that a try. All along the watchtower right there. It is McGee hanging out here on this Saturday morning, October the 8th on your calendar. But officially around here, it's Rocktober the 8th. And today's Rocktober feature artist is Guns N' Roses. That's right, plenty from Guns N' Roses coming up all day today.
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0: Welcome back. It is McGee hanging out here with you on this Saturday morning, Rocktober the 10th. And your feature artist of the day for Rocktober is Guns N' Roses. Some G and I are coming up here for you in just a little bit. But right now, let's head south. 38 Special. Good morning.

0: Bond, James Bond. 97 Rock and 96.9, your Rocktober feature artist of the day for Saturday, Rocktober the 10th. Some Guns N' Roses for you right there. Doing some Paul McCartney with Live and Let Die. It is McGee about to hit the streets. I appreciate that you hung out here with me on your Saturday. Anita West will be checking in here in a bit. And speaking of Anita, if you're into Led Zeppelin, and of course you're into Led Zeppelin. I mean, come on. Who's not into Led Zeppelin, right? You got to be here each and every Sunday night at 9 o'clock. Anita's here, serving up an hour full of Led Zeppelin. You know, the classics, the B-sides, some rarities, some live stuff thrown in there as well. Get the lead out. Sunday nights, 9 o'clock, right here.
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0: Yeah, it's McGee. I am hitting the streets. I am town of Tonawanda bound. It will be Anita West checking in here at 10 o'clock as we fire up another long set of classic rock. Bon Jovi, good morning.

0: Hey, what's up, you crazy people? Saturday, October 10th, feature Rocktober artists here on 97 Rock, the voice of the Bills. This very day, Guns N' Roses, so a lot coming up. I'm going to play November Rain soon because I just like the guitar solo. Excuse me, cross out like. I love the guitar solo. All right, so here we are, right? Sunday, no Bills. Monday, an 8:15. Now, I'm going to be hanging out every away game at a cool place. Like, I didn't, you know, I picked this place. I want to be there. I like this place on and off radio time at Cormac's Pub on Van Rensselaer Street by Larkinville. And so we're looking forward to Monday. You know, we've only had the one game, so now we have a couple in a row. And then after that, on Sunday, it's a 4:25. That said, we have a lot going on Monday. First off, we start the party at 6 o'clock. For those who might be off on Monday, come on over. For those who are, you know, working, we'll come on over after work. 50-cent wings, and we have all kinds of things going on, a 50-50 split. The first game we did, September 13th, our split was $725. I've never had that big of a split. It was pretty cool. We have a lot of 97 Rock swag to give away, and we'll be auctioning off, raffling off, if you will, a Sabres guitar. It's pretty cool. That's coming up Monday beginning at 6 at McCormick's Pub. Actually, the weather looks good, too, because we have screens inside and out. And it'll be like 67. Let's go. Let's bring it. Let's bring it on. It was good to hear Phil. We heard Van Halen. And we heard Aerosmith, who was yesterday's Rocktober featured artist. And we are coming back with Bachman Turner Overdrive. And you, too, after this.
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2: So they were looking into old Sears catalogs. One of the fun things of a certain generation was when the Sears catalog would come out and you start going through and circling and X-ing out all of the things that you wanted at some point for Christmas. I mean, we didn't have a Sears in our town. We had a Cook's.
3: Yeah. Did Cook's give you a little pamphlet every Christmas?
2: No.
4: A pamphlet.
2: You didn't get a light bright, you got a lit bright. And it wasn't very bright.
3: Their motto was, we're Cook's, not Sears.
2: Right.
4: Right. 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
0: Yowza. The Joshua Tree was my favorite album of that year. And from that great record, I still haven't found what I'm looking for. This is U2. Nita West, it is the Saturday meetup till 2 o'clock here on 97 Rock. Yes, this is live radio. And from Buffalo.

0: 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Get the Let Out happens Sunday nights at 9 with yours truly, West. And one of the things, if you listen to Get the Let Out Sunday nights at 9, make it a destination, by the way. It's a pretty cool hour. You might have learned what I'm about to say. Now, I learned it, too. It's not like I walk around like Miss Trivia. In fact, I really don't care much about trivia. But this is cool. This is cool stuff. So John Bonham, for the beginning of rock and roll from Led Zeppelin, the drum part, he modeled that right after Little Richard's Keep on Knockin'. Now, you could YouTube that, and actually, you'll hear it, right? So I didn't know who Little Richard's drummer was. And like, my favorite part of a band is always a drummer, the rhythm section. So I looked it up, and it was a cat named Charles Connor. Anyway, yeah, it's wild, because that's such a kind of his signature, you know, sound in that song at the opening of Rock and Roll, one of their great songs of Led Zeppelin on number 4. Pattern right after Little Richard's Keep on Knockin', the drummer being Charles Connor. So cool. We are back, another long set of classic rock, and we'll get rolling with AC/DC for those about the rock. We salute you. Yeah. I'm Anita West, and this is the Saturday Meetup.
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0: Oh, yeah. It's another long set of classic rock. So the band got the idea to use cannons in this song when they were rehearsing in Paris. And the wedding of Prince Charles and Lady Diana was on a nearby TV, right? And the cannons could be heard to celebrate the festivities. So the band decided to incorporate that in this song live. And believe me, I've seen it. It'll make you jump. AC/DC, for those about to rock, we salute you. I'm Anita West. This is the Saturday meetup on 97 Rock in Buffalo.

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0: 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Local radio made right here in Buffalo, USA. Of course, we're the voice of the Buffalo Bills as well. Nita West, Behind Blue Eyes. I was sitting back listening to that, classic, thinking about that Roger Daltrey show at Art Park main stage. Opening home game of a new stadium. You know, that was a great day if you think about it, all the way around. First off, the home opener was great. And if you were at the Roger Daltrey show, that was pretty special, too. That was a special night, Roger Daltrey. We heard Styx, we heard Queen, and our featured Rocktober artist, Guns N' Roses. So we have more coming up here on the meetup. I'm Anita West. What's happening? Great day, huh? We've had a stretch of just killer days, and it continues. Now, tomorrow we'll get some rain, and it'll be 63 degrees. That's okay. We go to Monday, Columbus Day. Mostly cloudy, high 67. So, if you're doing the Buffalo Bills somewhere, an away game, it is. May I suggest McCormick's Pub? I'll be hanging out there, as will 97 Rock. We have a ton of things going on. It's just fun. It's good people, inside and out. So, I like that it's going to be near 67 because we can be outside as well as inside. We're all set up. And we have a lot to give away. We have a 50-50 split. We have raffles. Two different things. We have some concert tickets to raffle off. And we'll be doing a Sabres guitar raffle. That's pretty cool. And our party starts at 6 o'clock. So if you're working on Monday, come on by. We have 50-cent wings, good food. It really is good food, too. I like the food at McCormick's. The old Swanee House cook. So it works for me. So come on by after work, man. We're there. Some goodies to give away. All right. We are back with more kick-ass classic rock after this.
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0: With some live Guns N' Roses, I am. Nita West, the meetup. Guns N' Roses, the featured Rocktober artist of this very day. This is Paradise City going out to Robert. We're going to do a double shot, yeah? On 97 Rock.

This is a double shot of today's Rocktober featured artist. And the second song is always a lost classic. 97 Rock.

Heck yeah. 97 Rock and our featured Rocktober artist, Guns N' Roses. We gave you a double shot, one of my favorites from that iconic debut album. And I've often said throughout the decades, when I get a new record, I will always go to the final track, the last track, because often that's the tastiest track on the album. And Rocket Queen is the final track from that band's debut record, Guns N' Roses. So tasty, tasty, tasty. Nice. Nita West, Saturday meetup. Billy Idol, White Wedding on 97 Rock.

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0: 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The Wind of Change. Nita, the meetup, still in the morning hours of Saturday. How you doing? Things good? You know who celebrates a birthday today, October 10th? 72 years ago, Diamond David Lee Roth was born. And we're going to play some Van Halen coming up in a couple moments here on 97 Rock. Big shout out to Mary Beth Hall for tuning in the Saturday meetup. And our good friend New Bomb Turk coming back from Allegheny. Scenery's getting good. I went to Letchworth this week. It just, you know, Letchworth is always beautiful. It by no means is it even 50%, but it was good. It was real good. Brian McDermott and his wife, Rachel, thanks for tuning in. Our rocker friend, Sheldon Sachs, tuned in to the program. And our good friend, Joe Hash Brother, glad to have you listening. 96.9 Buffalo's 97 Rock. Next hour of classic rock. Get the birthday cake out for Diamond Dave after this.
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0: Little Dixie, Aerosmith, 97 Rock and 96.9, local radio made in Buffalo. Aerosmith, well, they're doing two, if you will, kind of comeback shows, both at the Hollywood Bowl in Los Angeles. It's called Aerosmith and Friends in October 29th and then November 1st. So Aerosmith, I wonder if that'll give them the itch to add a few more, then a few more. And how about Aerosmith at Highmark Stadium, just saying? Wouldn't that be something? Wouldn't that be epic? Oh, my God. I'd so be there. Epic. Can you imagine, like, Metallica and Aerosmith in one summer at Highmark Stadium? Now, remember, I did not say they were playing Highmark Stadium. A girl can dream.
1: Right.
0: All right. Before Aerosmith and Lizzie, the boys are back in town. James and Little Jimmy, Hilltop and Grove for you. And Guns N' Roses is our feature Rocktober artist. Some more to come throughout this day. I'm Anita West. It is the voice of the Bills, 97 Rock. And I have to say, it is a glorious day. I stepped outside. Just, am I the only one, like, wearing shorts anymore? I'm still wearing shorts. And it's good. You know, I walked outside and went, yeah. So it's a nice day. 66, sunshine, 71 today. Tomorrow it's going to rain. Only 63. It's going to be one of those rainy, raw days. But Monday, Indigenous Day, Columbus Day, mostly cloudy, 67. So a good day if you're outside, which we will be at McCormick's Pub for Monday Night Football, and we begin the tailgating at 6 o'clock. FYI, have to say a big hello going out to Melissa listening to the meetup, and Nick, rock on, the Bex Power Trio tuned in, and our good friend Scooter, as the band that he drums with, Dave the Turner Group, off to play outside. So they actually have a great day to play outside. We're back in moments.
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96.9 Buffalo's 97 Rock Radio Free Europe, REM, into our October featured artist live, Guns N' Roses. That's me whistling. I could only whistle in. I think it's because I'm left-handed and, you know, everything's kind of backwards for me. Patience. Enjoy it. It's 97 Rock.

0: All right, man. That was great to hear. Here on 97 Rock, the meetup with Anita West on the voice of the Buffalo Bills, 97 Rock. Our feature Rocktober artist of this very day is Guns N' Roses. I enjoyed both those songs, man. What about the live version of Patience? That was great. And Live and Let Die, Axl and Slash, big fans of Paul McCartney. They wanted to, they wanted to do Live and Let Die. Got it. They did a pretty good job with it, too. So another hour of classic rock coming up in a couple moments here on 97 Rock. I want to thank you for tuning in. And also on behalf of this station, 97 Rock and Delta Sonic, we want to thank you for making our 32nd annual Make-A-Wish Radiothon a huge success, as you have year after year, now decade after decade. And we raised over $310,000 to help grant wishes right here in Western New York. So, you know, we salute you. Thank you for so many years and years and decades of this. Good job. Good job. All right. Working for the weekend? Yeah, we are. Loverboy coming up next.
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0: ACDC 97 Rock at 96.9, local radio made in Buffalo. Highway to Hell. Nita, meet up for about another 45 minutes. How you doing? Is it not just beautiful outside? I got to tell you, man, I'm so glad I'm still wearing shorts. And after I said, I wonder who's wearing shorts, you know, how many people, I still am. My co-worker walked in with, you guessed it, shorts. Yeah. So it's good. Now, tomorrow's going to be, it's going to be rainy and raw. Really, it's going to be one of those days. I rode my bicycle in those kind of days, like by accident. And 63 rain, but Monday, cloudy and high about 67. So that's not too bad. Monday, don't miss the official 97 Rock away game football party with yours truly, Anita, at McCormick's Pub on Van Rensselaer Street. That's right by Larkinville, okay? It's like by the ward. And if you're really detailed, it's the valley. So we'll be out there having a good time. Bills taking on L.A., 8:15 game, but we're starting the party at 6. So coming out, tailgating at 6 o'clock, 50 cent wings, good pricings, good food, lots of giveaways, and hopefully we'll see some great football. That's Monday at McCormick's Pub. So Guns N' Roses are the featured Rocktober artists. We have a double shot, really nice one, coming up.
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2: British Airways flight had to land immediately in Chicago, causing rapid descent. Everyone on the flight was fine. If I'm on a plane right now and it starts rapid descent, I'm rushing the cockpit.
3: Could be the last thing the pilots need is as they're fighting to try and save the plane. 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

The devil went down to Georgia. He was looking for a soul to steal. He was in a bind because he was way behind and he was willing to make a deal. When he came across this young man sawing on a fiddle and playing it hot, and the devil jumped up on a hickory stump and said, "Boy, let me tell you what. I guess you didn't know it, but I'm a fiddle player too. And if you'd care to take a dare, I'll make a bet with you. Now you play pretty good fiddle, boy, but give the devil his due. I bet a fiddle of gold against your soul, because I think I'm better than you." The boy said, "My name's Johnny, and it might be a sin, but I'll take your bet, you're gonna regret, because I'm the best as ever been."

opened up his case and he said, "I'll start this show." And fire flew from his fingertips as he rosined up his bow. And he pulled the bow across the strings and it made an evil hiss. And then a band of demons

The devil bowed his head because he knew that he'd been beat. And he laid that golden fiddle on the ground at Johnny's feet. Johnny said, "Devil, just come on back if you ever want to try again. I done told you once, you son of a bitch, I'm the best."

0: made me wonder. Billy Joel, how about it? 96.9 Buffalo's 97 Rock, streaming online, 97rock.com. What was her name? We have a streamer right now who's in California. I received the message. And thanks for tuning in to this program. We do it every Saturday at 10 o'clock in the morning, the Saturday meetup here on 97 Rock. We'll be back, if the creek don't rise, tomorrow morning. What? Tomorrow morning? You mean at like 9 o'clock in the morning? Come on! No, no, yes. And for Jim McGee tomorrow morning at 9, bring the coffee and donuts. I'm not fussy about donuts. A donut is a good thing, no matter what. But, you know, I do have my favorites. Donut craze, for example. All right. I'm Anita West. Another hour of classic rock is coming up. And, of course, more from our featured Rocktober artist, Guns N' Roses, right after these. Yeah.
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0: Hey! 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That sunshine, that warm temperature. I'm gonna crank Fog Hat up. All to the west side of Buffalo. 97 Rock.

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0: Alice Cooper on 97 Rock, the voice of the Buffalo Bills. 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Anita West is going to be your host Monday night as the Bills take on L.A. at 8 o'clock. And the party's going to start at 6. 50-cent wings, beverage specials, giveaways, and some great football. So make plans to get on out to McCormick's Monday night with Anita West and 97 Rock.
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0: Getting ready to head on out and see the Sabres tonight. You know, the Mammoths, they are looking to rebound after some losses. But you know what? You in Buffalo, people. It's going to be a great game. It's going to be some good hockey tonight. Hope you can make it out. Van Halen down the Mighty 97 Rock.

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0: on Mr. Floyd. Will you accept the charge from the United States? Calling, are we reaching? See, it's hanging up. And it's a man answering.
1: 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And now, a new home. 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

0: Monday night, get yourself ready for the game, starting at 6 out of McCormick's out in Larkinville. Anita West is going to be out there as we get ready for the Bills to take on L.A. 8 o'clock is game time, but the party at McCormick's is going to start early, so head on over there after work. All right, they'll get things going about 6 o'clock. 50 Cent Wings, beverage specials, giveaways. Anita will be there, and it's pretty cool to be hanging out at McCormick's with 97 Rock.
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0: Hey, just a heads up. I just want you to be prepared if you're heading to the arena tonight, the KeyBank Center tonight. Don't forget, you know how traffic gets. Okay, so no frustration. All right.
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0: AC/DC's Thunderstruck and the Mighty 97 Rock. You head and go see the Sabres tonight. Don't forget to grab one of those Goat Head Edition Beer Saver collectible drink holders. Okay? These things are going to be one of the hottest collectibles of the season. So go ahead and grab one of those and just have so much fun tonight.
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0: 97 Rock and 96.9, the Saturday night edition of Nights with Jixter. Good evening to you. I hope you're having a great weekend so far. I know Fall Fest is going on. A little rain in the forecast tomorrow, but nothing crazy. I'll go over the complete forecast for you and play the best classic rock. And don't forget, coming up at 10 o'clock tonight, it's the Batavia Downs Lucky 97 Takeover with limited, and I mean limited, commercial interruption starting at 10 p.m. tonight through 1 a.m.
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0: Welcome back. I'm Chickster, and this is Rocktober the 10th, which means our 97 Rock featured artist of the day is Guns N' Roses.

0: Southern Rock 96.9, local radio made in Buffalo. The Batavia Downs Lucky 97 show. Welcome aboard. So tomorrow, the weather, there's a 100% chance of some drizzle throughout the day, but you'll see some sun, some peaks of sun, but not a lot. Mostly cloudy, high is 64. Monday, partly cloudy, high 69. And then Tuesday, we're looking at a high of 66, partly cloudy, and a chance of some spotty showers. So there's the forecast for you. But if you're at Fall Fest in Ellicottville and it starts to drizzle a little bit, just go to a bar. You'll be fine.
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0: 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I was telling you yesterday that Dean Castronovo of Journey, the drummer, had to leave a Tulsa, Oklahoma show early during a medical emergency. And we were all worried about him, but guitarist Neil Schon says, quote, Dean is doing great. You can't wait to see you in San Antonio, Texas. That show is tonight. And then he went on to say, come out and help welcome him back. Your prayers truly worked. God bless all. Still not known what Dean Castronovo had or what kind of medical emergency was going on with him, but he stopped playing the song Stone in Love Thursday. A spokesperson for the band said he wasn't feeling well and was transported to a hospital to get checked out. He's 62 years old and in his second stint with the band, having first played with them from 1998 to 2015 before rejoining them back in 2021. So we're glad Dean is doing well and Journey will rock on tonight.
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6: Hey folks, Ryan Hasler, our Vice President of Business Development out here at Batavia Downs. 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Be sure to join us for Buffalo football game on Monday. That's right, it's Thurman Thomas' tailgate party only at Batavia Downs. 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And of course, you get a picture with Thurman at halftime. 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Be sure to follow us on all of our socials at Batavia Downs. 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